666. 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Get your arms. 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

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It goes something like this.

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Not tomorrow night. 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

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Tomorrow night. And baby, next day. I mean right now.

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2: Road is rock and I'm gonna walk with the sun on my back, keep a spare cloud in my pocket and the wind in my lungs, trying to keep the rain from spilling from the bucket. Found the snow in the shade, like someone come up on the past and the future, singing road is rock. That's a sign made out of steel. You and your friends destroy our bodies together.

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I got the cash, picked you up and made a dash. 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

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I told the truth, I didn't come to fool you. And even though it all went wrong, I'll stand before the Lord of Song.